No, I'm not that kind of rapper. Some days I feel like I'm a channel to bring strength to my people, but I got an inner fight about it. Feeling special is illegal. How come I play the leader part when I'm nothing more than equal? A lack of strength so many times.

0: We landed on the moon? No way. 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Because the moon is made of cheese. What kind of cheese? Hint, it's gourmet. Here's the truth, but keep it secret, please. Moonchego. Who knew the moon's blue?
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0: We could make fondue. Moonchego. One small slice for a man.
1: Moonchego.
0: One giant cheese for mankind.

The champagne of Spain. It's treacherous terrain. 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Nothing to see here, folks. Space travel is a hoax. With respect to your views, the moon is fake news.

And the rain comes down like tears, and the rain comes down like tears, and the rain.

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She exists behind it. She will overcome.

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blue, and then the jockey comes through with "This is something new." Casper Sly Part 2, featuring the Platinum Band, but this time I'm leaving early. Everyone's your friend when you do the hokey cokey, surely. I think I did my hair wrong, but then I wouldn't really know. I'm 6, I don't wanna stay, but I don't wanna go. I want the teacher to hold my hand, I think I might pretend I need the toilet.

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1: Some Love de Emmanuel Satie no EP Love Fantasy na Crosstown Rebels de Damian Lazarus. Waves, australiano Nick Warren. E Adam Tan com Yamaguchi, novo single da dupla Keep Working.

Although the raging swells crushing the cliff of my love, de Marion Poncet, novo alter ego de Trauma.